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0: so excited for this year's downhill dash.
1: Me too. It's amazing to think all the animals at Acorn Springs are making sleds right now.
0: Yeah, and soon it'll be time to race. I want to win, so I'm painting feathers on my sled, you know, because it's my sled and feathers are fast.
2: Well, I'm painting a mural on mine, which you can admire as I pass you to win the race.
3: Oh, yeah? Well, I put a brake on my sled. Well, you know, because fast is fun. But not too fast is really fun. Wait, where is Bean? Isn't he going to race this year?
4: Hey, guys, I'm here.
3: I've been designing the fastest sled ever. Want to see what I've come up with? I know it's my first sled, but I really want to win.
5: Excuse me.
3: Hey, watch where you're going.
5: I'm sorry about that. I only have one speed, fast. Actually, that's not true. I also have super fast. But you'll see that later today in the downhill dash. Oh, where are my manners? I'm Ollie.
6: Hi, Ollie.
0: Nice to meet you, Ollie. I'm Terry.
5: It's always nice to meet a fan. Of course I'll take a picture with you, Terry.
0: Well, actually...
5: Say, Ollie's the best.
0: So, Ollie, are you racing in a downhill dash today?
5: Of course. But for the record, I don't race. I win. I always win. I just can't help it.
3: Well, you may be in for a surprise. Because I'm going to build the fastest sled ever.
5: Oh, I'll wait. Go ahead and finish this fastest sled ever, and we'll go for a practice run.
3: Run? Nothing. We'll race.
0: Okay, everybody ready?
5: What a cute little sled.
3: Introducing the Squirrel Rocket Lightning Zoom Bolt. And 10 more fast words, sled.
5: Okay, let's see what you got. Ready, set, go!
0: Wow, look at you go! You're going so fast, you don't even look like you're moving!
5: Good thing I got down here so fast. Otherwise, I would have missed all those cool somersaults you did the whole way down. Listen, I think I see some of my fans over there, so I've gotta go. I'll catch you guys later. Hey, everyone! Ollie's here!
3: I'm gonna make a faster sled for the downhill dash, and I'll beat you. You'll see.
1: Are you okay?
3: Yes. I know I can beat him. I think you're gonna need something faster.
0: Yeah, you'll need a super sled.
1: We'll all help. We'll pool our resources, put our heads together. So, anyone know what makes a super sled super?
3: Sounds like we've got a case.
0: Will you excuse us?
3: To the treehouse!
0: We told Beam we'd help him build a super sled that's fast enough to beat Ollie in the downhill dash.
3: There's a lot at stake.
0: There always is, little brother. There always is. Let's do this!

0: ace this case.
1: So, how are we gonna make me a super sled?
2: Look here at Rumi's. It has long, straight blades to slide on.
3: You're right. The runners help the sled move.
1: I totally want some of these, but thinner like my ice skates. I go super fast when I'm ice skating. Good thinking. Let's get to work.
4: Wow, a new sled. That was quick.
3: We all worked together to build it.
4: Oh, your friends helped you? That's nice. I never need help with anything because I'm just awesome on my own. Want to do another practice run?

0: just going slow for fun. I'm not really gonna race right now. Kick you? Of course I wanna race, and I'm gonna win. Later.
1: Oh, you are so in trouble now.

0: really flew that time. Too bad you left your sled behind. Well, it's almost time for the downhill dash, so I'd better get home. Trophy cases don't build themselves, you know.
1: Are you okay?
2: Yes, I'm fine.
1: So, what went wrong?
2: I think these runners may be too thin. When I push the sled, they just stick in the snow.
3: But Bean goes really fast on his ice skates, and those blades look the same as these.
1: On ice, the thin blades work well, but not in the soft snow.
2: Look at Ollie. He's so great at sledding, he doesn't even need a sled.
1: River otters are the perfect sleds. They have long, flat bodies and thick, oily fur that's really, really smooth.
4: So let's use those same clues to design Bean a snow rocket.
2: I like that name.
3: Then let's get busy.

0: Whoa, that was fast.
1: I call the Snow Rocket Friendship Zoom, because it's fast, and my friends helped me build it.
0: You guys did all this for Bean?
2: Of course, that's what friends do.
3: Yeah, Millie designed it, and Toby measured everything out, and then we all built it together. Oh, and I painted this part right here.
1: Yeah, helping Bean makes us happy.
4: Racers, on your marks.
5: And even though we're all going to race, we'll be cheering for you the whole way, Bean.
1: Thanks, guys. Are you okay?
0: Yeah, I was so proud of how I didn't need any help, but now I've got no one to cheer for me.
1: I'll cheer for you, Ollie. I'll still beat you, but I'll cheer you all the way down.
0: You're on.
4: On your marks, get set,

0: there. Need a hand?
1: Really? Thanks!
0: All right, you're all set.
1: Thanks for your help. Now let's get moving.
0: Okay!
1: Okay, oh, that's fast enough! And the winner of the downhill dash is... Ruby! Me? I won? You did! You won! I won! I won a trophy! It's just such a wonderful world!
2: Great job, Rumi! Here comes Ollie and Bean!
1: Bean! Ollie, look! I won!
3: That's great, Rumi! Did you see us? I got stuck, but Ollie stopped to help me.
2: That was really nice of you. And you're not upset you didn't win?
0: You know what? Stopping to help Bean felt even better than winning. Besides, I'll win next time.
3: Unless I do. Come on, let's not wait till next year. Let's go again.
4: Yeah, let's do it!
2: But first, smile and say, Super Sled!
4: Super Sled!
2: We figured out how to make Bean a super sled?
5: That went super fast.
2: And Ollie learned that having friends is more important than winning.
1: Time to close this case.

0: 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And a fork.
1: You better watch out, Super Squirrel, because you're no match for Blue Dart Super Speed.
0: Ah, Captain Bubbles will stop you with my bubbles of justice!
1: Strikes again with her secret spice to cinnamonize the pancake. 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

0: Acorn Springs, the Masked Bunny will now unleash the acorns of power for all superheroes. Oh no, we're out of acorns.
1: Then it's up to us to find more, which we can do because we're superheroes who really like acorns.
0: Okay, we've got bags for acorns and walkie-talkies so we can keep in touch.
1: Wow, cool! Captain Bubbles loves walkie-talkies. So does Super Squirrel. Let's go find us some acorns.
2: Yeah!

0: But I fell into a hollow tree and I'm way down here. But guess what? It's full of acorns!
1: Attention all superheroes! Super Squirrel is lost! This is a job for Toby and Terry.
0: So you're saying Bean is lost?
1: Yes, he fell into a tree. But he doesn't know where exactly.
2: If I really was Captain Bubbles, I'd have a special bubble that would lead us straight to him.
3: That's okay, Rumi. We'll find him. Bean, it's Terry. Are you okay?
0: Yeah, but it's dark down here. But the acorns sure are tasty.
3: At least he won't starve.
4: But if nobody knows where he is, how do we find him?
5: It sounds like we've got a case.
4: Will you excuse us?
6: To the treehouse!
3: Bean could be anywhere. And we don't have a single clue.
2: Yet.
0: There's a lot at stake.
2: There always is, little brother. There always is.
4: Let's do this.

0: ace this case.
1: So, you ate the last pancake?
2: Not all of it. Bean put a piece in his pocket for later.
3: I didn't know he did that, but I can smell it.
2: Bean and his piece of pancake walked right down this path.
4: Rumi, you've got a superpower.
2: I do.
5: The Y tag says pigs have a great sense of smell. Go on. Follow your nose and lead us to Bean.

0: lost the trail. There's no more pancake smell.
1: If we use the clues, I bet Bean ate the pancake and washed his hands in the stream.
2: One way to find out. Bean, when you got to the stream, did you eat the pancake?
0: Yeah.
3: And then I washed my hands in the stream and walked across to the other side.
4: Booyah.
1: Come on, everybody. We've got a stream to cross.
2: Where do we go now?
1: Let's follow the facts. What do we know for sure?
0: We know he's in a tree.
2: A tree filled with acorns.
5: And acorns come from oak trees. Bean, are you in an oak tree?
6: Yeah, a big oak tree.
1: I don't see any oak trees around here.
5: Guys, look! There's a bunch of oak trees over there!
0: Wow! You can see all the way down there?
5: Sure I can. According to the Y-tab, birds have super eyesight.
0: Oh, you're a superhero with super sight!
5: The blue dart saves the day and leads the way. Follow me.
1: Wow, there's lots of oak trees.
0: How do we find the one Bean's in?
2: Just follow the chewing. Bean's eating acorns really loudly.
5: I don't hear anything.
7: You're right.
2: Not a sound.
7: I don't hear anything either.
5: Bean, are you eating acorns?
6: Yeah. They're yummy.
1: Millie, you've got super hearing.
5: Go on, Millie. Listen carefully. See if you can track the sound.
2: My supersonic hearing says he's this way. He's in this one right here.
5: Great job, Millie.
0: Your superpower is awesome!
2: Thanks.
5: Bean, we're here. Can you hear us?
3: Yay! I was getting full.
5: How are we gonna get him out?
1: Stand back. This is where my superpower comes in.
5: Bean, Toby's lowering the rope from his crafty crane. Grab it!
3: I can't. I can hardly see anything down here.
6: It's too dark.
5: But you can feel with your hands. Use your super sense. Up top.

0: squirrel can feel the rope. Pull me up. Thanks, guys. I knew you'd find me.
1: Your superhero friends did a super job.
0: But how are we going to get all those acorns out of the tree?
2: Don't worry. I'll take care of it. Every good crafty crane comes with an acorn attachment.
3: Yeah! Acorns!
1: You all were real superheroes today. We couldn't have found Bean without your super senses.
0: There's one sense we forgot about. Time to taste Millie's acorn pie.
2: Don't worry, Captain Bubbles is on the case.
3: Yummy, yummy.
2: I can't wait.
1: Say superheroes.
3: Superheroes!
0: We never would have found Bean without everyone's super senses.
1: Good detectives know when to follow the facts. And when to follow their friends.
0: Time to close this case.

0: going with that bowl?
1: I'm going to pick blueberries.
0: Blueberries? Mmm, delicious blueberries. Can I go with you?
1: Okay.
2: Huh? Where are you going?
3: Where are you going with that bowl?
0: We're going to pick blueberries.
4: Mmm, delicious blueberries. A bowl. Can we go with you?
5: Can I go with you too?
0: Yeah, let's go together. Wow!
4: Wow!
1: Let's fill a bowl with blueberries.
0: Let's fill a bowl.
3: Let's fill the bowl.
5: Let's fill the bowl. Let's fill the bowl. Wow, thank you, Pee-Pee. Let's fill the bowl.
0: Huh? The sun is going down. It's time to go home.
5: Oh, yeah. Let's go home. Let's go home.
2: So? Oh. Oh. Well, give me some blueberries.

0: My bowl is filled with blueberries.
1: Big bowl.
0: Silu, did you fill it?
1: I poured only one cup of blueberries in.
2: Huh? Me too. Only one cup.
3: Me too. Only one cup.
4: Me too. Only one cup.
5: Huh? Me too. Only one cup. Quack, quack.
1: Wow, everybody poured a cup of blueberries in.
2: Yeah, we all filled this bowl together.
1: Yeah, all together.
0: Wow, thank you, everybody. No.
6: Hello.
7: Mr. Hill.

0: Oh, Doopty Pop, come on! Silu and Colbert are coming! Hurry!
1: Mr. Handy!
0: Huh? Silu? Oh, Doopty Pop, they're here! Come on, please, just give it to me, please!
2: Huh? What does Doopty Pop have?
0: Well, Doopty Pop has something we are going to play with today.
3: Uh-huh.

0: we going to play?
1: Mr. Handy!
2: Thanks, Doopty Pop.
1: Open it.
3: Yeah, come on.
2: Okay. Ta-da!
1: Wow! Bowl. Bowl. Cereal.
2: One for you, and one for you.
3: Oh, thank you.
2: And one for me. There, all done.
1: That's it? A cup and a bowl?
2: Oh, well, not just a cup and a bowl.
3: Oh.
2: A super duper whoop-de-doop-de awesome cup and bowl. Look! Cup.
1: Cup.
2: Cup.
1: Cup. I have a cup. I use a cup to drink.
0: That's right. Do you have a bowl, too? Bowl.
1: Bowl.
0: Bowl.
3: It's a great bowl.
2: Isn't it?
1: But what are we going to do with it?
3: Yeah.
2: Well, you see, that's the problem. We are going to fill the bowl.
1: Huh? Fill it with what?
3: Blueberries?
2: No.
3: Oh.
2: With this.
3: Oh.
0: Cereal.
1: Cereal.
0: Cereal.
3: Cereal.
1: Wow, I love cereal. It's super duper whoop-de-doop-de delicious.
3: Yeah, I want some too.
1: Me too.
2: Well,
3: Oh!
1: Wow!
4: Zoom!
1: Three!
4: Show! What is it?
5: It's a big bowl!
1: A big bowl!
0: Fill the bowl!
4: Fill the bowl!
5: Okay. Fill the bowl.
1: Fill the bowl.
5: Fill the bowl. Oops.
1: Quick, plug the hole.
5: How? Ta-da!
1: Wow!
5: Quack, quack.

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1: Silver ball.
0: Yay, ho, ho. Good job, Doo-Doo.
2: Bye-bye.
0: Ho, quack, quack, quack, quack.
3: What about me?

0: Welcome,
1: hi.
0: Welcome.
2: Let's play together. Are you ready?
1: Yes.
2: Let's do the Lululama dance.
1: Yes. Yeah.

0: Delicious.
1: Wow, delicious cereal.
2: Yeah, let's eat.
0: Wait. Before we eat it, we have to move it to that bowl.
1: Move the cereal?
0: Well, scoop the cereal with your cup and fill that bowl. Watch. Oops, I spilled it.
1: You spilled it!
0: yeah. But, can you guys fill that bowl without spilling the cereal?
3: Yeah!
0: Wow! Then that makes you super-duper whoop-de-doop-de great! Okay? Winky-dinky, you start! Fill the bowl!

0: 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How about you guys? Linky and Pinky, are you ready?
1: Yeah!
0: Okay! Fill the bowl!

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1: Well, you can share it with Mother Tree. You're welcome. We share everything here. So come anytime to
2: Super Duper!

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1: 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They look fun, don't they?
2: Draw something, Miss Pen.
1: With these screws? I have a good idea. Guess what it is?

0: Skull. 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
1: 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You're my song. Ha ha. There is a skull on a ship. There is a skull on a ship. Yeah.
2: Ah, I have a good idea.
3: What is it?
2: Cat.
3: Cat?
2: Yes, let's draw.

0: baby. You're my song. Haha. There is a cat in a basket. There is a cat in a basket. Yeah.
1: There are big screws and small screws.
2: Draw something, Miss Pen.
1: With the big screws? What about an island?
2: Island?
1: Yes. Let's

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1: Island.
2: Yo, my baby.
3: Yo, my baby.
2: Yo, my song.
3: Yo, my song.
2: There is, there is, there is a palm tree on an island. There is, there is, there is a palm tree on an island. Yeah.
1: Tell us a story, Miss Pen.
0: Ghost Pirates.

0: Load the ship with treasure. Aye, aye, Captain. Then hoist them up.
1: In addition to treasure, there are so many things on the pirate ship. There is a lot of cheese.
2: And a lot of mice. Squeak, squeak. Squeak, squeak. We are the mice pirates. Be careful. The waves are too high. The ship is breaking apart. Look at that. People are trying to get away. Be careful.
1: Just at that moment, a huge wave overwhelmed the ship.
2: Are you all right?
3: Yes, I'm okay.
2: Me too. By the way, where are we?
4: Meow.
3: Oops, what's that sound?
5: Meow. You are on Cat Pirate Island.
2: Whoa, Cat Pirate Island?
5: And meow, we are the Cat Pirates. Meow, let's make a fire. Let's cook the mice.
3: Cook the mice?
5: Meow, I'd like to eat mouse soup. Meow, I will eat fried mice.
6: Meow, I will have mouse cake.
2: What should we do? I have a good idea.
5: Meow, water is boiling. Put the mice in it now.
6: Meow, we will catch them.
5: Meow! What is this?
0: It looks like pirate clothes.
6: Meow! It moves by itself.
0: I am a ghost pirate.
5: A ghost pirate?
0: I will eat you up. Cat soup. Fried cat. Cat salad!
5: Meow! Help me!
6: Meow!
0: Let's escape!
2: Are they gone?
3: Gone!
2: Hooray! Hooray. We saved our lives!
1: The mice defeated the cats using their wisdom.

0: 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We can stay to play, like a theater.
1: Why didn't you say it before, Dasha? Let's do it right away and put on a play.
0: Look, let's start with a classic theater.
1: It's so boring.
0: The opera is so much better. The great costumes and singing, too. It's still boring.
2: I think that we should stage a great classic drama. Or maybe

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Tricking every girl and boy into never ending fighting. I shall start the biggest row and defeat my every foe. It is I who runs the show. I run the show. It is I who runs the show. I run the show!

0: 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You shall never get away.
1: 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It's time.

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1: Hi, Tim.
2: Hi, Jane.
1: Where have you been?
2: I've taken a piano lesson.
1: Piano lesson?
2: Yes, it's good to play the piano.
1: I like a guitar!
3: Hello, guys!
2: Wow, Artie and Finky!
3: Yes, we are here.
0: Artie and Finky are the magical artists from the Magical Art Village. To solve your curiosity of art. Let's have an amazing art time with Artie and Finky.
2: Did you come here to play with us?
4: Sure we did.
1: What are we going to make?
3: We're going to make musical instruments.
2: Musical instruments?
4: All right, guys, let's ride the magic rainbow. Swishy, swashy, swishy, swashy. Let's get a ride.

0: Tim? Fantastic! You are an artist. You did a great job.
1: I like to play the drums. Yeah!
0: Guys, there are many musical instruments here, and they have something in common.
2: Big! They're big!
0: Yes, they are big. And they have something else in common. That is, they are made of recycled materials.
3: Drum. Xylophone. And flute. They are all made of recycled materials.
2: Ah, I see.
0: Today, we will play the recycled musical instruments and make them.
2: Wow!
0: All right, let's look at the instruments and play. It's a drum. It's made of car wheels.
2: Ah.
0: How do we play the drum?
2: Beat it.
0: Yes, beat the drum.
2: It sounds interesting.
0: Look, this is a big pan flute. It's made of pipes. How do you play it?
2: Blow it.
0: That's right. Let's blow it.
1: I like this.

fun playing musical instruments? Today, we are going to make musical instruments with recycled materials. Xylophone, drum, pan flute. You can make anything. Now, let's make musical instruments with Artie.

0: Yes, I am the art musician. Oh, wait, no. The art magician. Are you ready to make some fun art magic with me? What? Is something wrong?
1: We don't have any musical instruments here.
0: Ah, well, remember, we're going to make them.
1: How can we make? We don't have any materials either.
0: Aha! That's why we have, whoop, the magic box. Ta-da!
1: Wow!
0: All right, now, like you saw, we're going to make instruments out of recycled things. Tim, you said you like guitars, right?
2: Yes.
0: Okay, then what do we need to make a guitar?
2: A body and some strings?
0: Very good, yeah, some strings. All right. Ta-da! String! All right, now we need a body and also a handle for the guitar. In these recycled things here, what would be a good body and a handle?
1: How about this for a handle?
0: Ooh, that's a fantastic handle. Thanks, Jane. Check it out.
2: How about this?
0: Ooh, this will be a great body. Thanks, Tim. Good idea. First, we'll cover the box with some fancy paper. Next, I'm going to use a can to make a circle on the box. Don't do this by yourself. You need your parents to help. Now, I can glue some decorations that I made with colored paper onto the handle.

0: It's a guitar. Now, I made this guitar out of a tissue box, but I can also make a guitar out of a round can. See? Check it out.
1: Wow, that's great.
0: It is pretty great, huh? Now, it's time to make a drum. Do you know how to play a drum?
1: Beat it.
0: That's right, you beat it. What would make a good drum sound?
2: I like this. It sounds interesting.
0: It did sound interesting. Tim?
3: How about this?
0: Wow, that sounds cool. Good idea.
4: With aluminum cans, let's make a drum. First, put lids together for cymbals. Next, put some small cups and cans on the body and add the cymbals to it. Lastly, prepare the sticks and the drum is made. Let's beat the drum.
0: One, two, three.
1: Wow!
0: Thank you, thank you. Now, there's one thing.

have to be a little bit careful if you make it like that because you have to make a hole. So you can also just make it like this.

0: you can make a drum. And if you use a paper box and strings, you can make a guitar. Or you can make a pan flute using some tubes.
1: All right, guys. Have you seen how Artie made instruments with recycled products?
2: Yes!
1: All right, it's your turn!
2: Yay!
3: Do your best! Now, while Tim and Jane work on their musical instruments, let's see what some other kids do.
0: Friends are designing the musical instruments that they want to make. After sketching, they now start to make. Put some strings, add some colored tapes, and paint. They are doing their works hard. What kind of instruments are they going to make? Wow, look! They made a shaker out of plastic bottles and drums they can beat. And they even invented new musical instruments.
4: I want to call this lady. This is only one music instrument in this world.
0: Wow, only one musical instrument in the world. How creative.
3: Wow, what incredible instruments. So creative, don't you think?
1: Yes, I'm so impressed. All right, guys, have you finished your works?
2: Yes.
1: All right, show us your work, please.
5: I made cymbals.
1: Wow, how creative.
6: I made maracas.
3: Wow, that's a magnificent maraca, Jane. I'm so proud of our kids. They made marvelous musical instruments. Good work, guys.

There's a music man who plays music. He has special music instruments that are made by himself. This is a guitar made of a paper box. Wow, what a great guitar! He looks happy playing the guitar. What's next? Aha! It's a drum made of aluminum cans. Oh, he seems to have one more thing to play. Oh, look! It's a pan flute. Wow! How wonderful! Great show, Music Man! It might be time to go home. When the Music Man is about to leave, he finds plastic bottles. He seems to make something with the bottles. Wow! He made maracas! Now the Music Man has one more musical instrument. He will play better music tomorrow.

0: Tim? Fantastic! You are an artist. You did a great job.
1: I like to play the drums.
2: Yeah!
0: Wow! Okay, guys. There are many musical instruments here.

0: And they have something in common.
1: Big. They are big.
0: Yes, they are big. And they have something else in common. That is, they are made of recycled materials.
2: Drum. Xylophone. Pan flute. They are all made of recycled materials.
1: Ah, I see.
0: Today, we will play the recycled musical instruments and make them.
1: Wow!
0: All right, let's look at the instruments and play.
1: Yay!
3: Look, it's a drum. It's made of car wheels.
1: Ah!
3: How do we play the drum?
1: Beat it!
3: Yes, beat the drum!
1: It sounds interesting!
3: Look! This is a big pan flute. It's made of pipes. How do you play it?
1: Blow it!
3: That's right! Let's blow it!
4: I like this.

fun playing musical instruments? Today, we are going to make musical instruments with recycled materials. Xylophone, drum, pan flute. You can make anything. Now, let's make musical instruments with Artie.

0: Yes, I am the art musician. Oh, wait, no. The art magician. Are you ready to make some fun art magic with me? What? Is something wrong?
1: We don't have any musical instruments here.
0: Ah, well, remember, we're going to make them.
1: How can we make? We don't have any materials either.
0: Aha! That's why we have, whoop, the magic box. Ta-da!
1: Wow!
0: All right, now, like you saw, we're going to make instruments out of recycled things. Tim, you said you like guitars, right?
2: Yes.
0: Okay, then what do we need to make a guitar?
2: A body and some strings?
0: Very good. Yeah, some strings. All right. Ta-da! String. All right. Now, we need a body and also a handle for the guitar. In these recycled things here, what would be a good body and a handle?
1: How about this for a handle?
0: Ooh, that's a fantastic handle. Thanks, Jane. Check it out.
2: How about this?
0: Ooh, this will be a great body. Thanks, Tim. Good idea. First, we'll cover the box with some fancy paper. Next, I'm going to use a can to make a circle on the box. Don't do this by yourself. You need your parents to help. Now, I can glue some decorations that I made with colored paper onto the handle.

0: It's a guitar. Now, I made this guitar out of a tissue box, but I can also make a guitar out of a round can. See? Check it out.
1: Wow, that's great.
0: It is pretty great, huh? Now, it's time to make a drum. Do you know how to play a drum?
1: Beat it!
0: That's right, you beat it! What would make a good drum sound?
2: I like this. It sounds interesting.
0: It did sound interesting. Tim?
3: How about this?
0: Wow! That sounds cool! Good idea!
4: With aluminum cans, let's make a drum. First, put lids together for cymbals. Next, put some small cups and cans on the body and add the cymbals to it. Lastly, prepare the sticks and the drum is made. Let's beat the drum!
0: One, two, three! Now, there's one thing. You have to be a little bit careful if you make it like that because you have to make a hole. So, you can also just make it like this.

0: you can make a drum. And if you use a paper box and strings, you can make a guitar. Or you can make a pan flute using some tubes.
1: All right, guys. Have you seen how Artie made instruments with recycled products?
2: Yes!
1: All right, it's your turn.
2: Yay!
3: Do your best. Now, while Tim and Jane work on their musical instruments, let's see what some other kids do.
0: Friends are designing the musical instruments that they want to make. After sketching, they now start to make. Put some strings, add some colored tapes, and paint. They are doing their works hard. What kind of instruments are they going to make? Wow, look! They made a shaker out of plastic bottles and drums they can beat. And they even invented new musical instruments.
4: I want to call this 3D. This is only one music instrument in this world.
0: Wow, only one musical instrument in the world. How creative.
3: Wow, what incredible instruments. So creative, don't you think?
1: Yes, I'm so impressed. All right, guys, have you finished your works?
2: Yes.
1: All right, show us your work, please.
5: I made cymbals.
1: Wow, how creative.
6: I made maracas.
3: Wow, that's a magnificent maraca, Jane. I'm so proud of our kids. They made marvelous musical instruments. Good work, guys.

There's a music man who plays music. He has special music instruments that are made by himself. This is a guitar made of a paper box. Wow, what a great guitar! He looks happy playing the guitar. What's next? Aha! It's a drum made of aluminum cans. Oh, he seems to have one more thing to play. Oh, look! It's a pan flute. Wow! How wonderful! Great show, Music Man! It might be time to go home. When the Music Man is about to leave, he finds plastic bottles. He seems to make something with the bottles. Wow! He made maracas! Now the Music Man has one more musical instrument. He will play better music tomorrow.

0: excited for this year's downhill dash.
1: Me too. It's amazing to think all the animals at Acorn Springs are making sleds right now.
0: Yeah, and soon it'll be time to race. I want to win, so I'm painting feathers on my sled, you know, because it's my sled and feathers are fast.
2: Well, I'm painting a mural on mine, which you can admire as I pass you to win the race.
3: Oh, yeah? Well, I put a brake on my sled. Well, you know, because fast is fun. But not too fast is really fun. Wait, where is Bean? Isn't he gonna race this year?
4: Hey, guys, I'm here.
3: I've been designing the fastest sled ever. Want to see what I've come up with? I know it's my first sled, but I really want to win.
5: Excuse me.
3: Hey, watch where you're going.
5: I'm sorry about that. I only have one speed, fast. Actually, that's not true. I also have super fast. But you'll see that later today in the downhill dash. Oh, where are my manners? I'm Ollie.
6: Hello.
0: Nice to meet you, Ollie. I'm Terry.
5: It's always nice to meet a fan. Of course I'll take a picture with you, Terry.
0: Well, actually...
5: Say, Ollie's the best.
0: So, Ollie, are you racing in the downhill dash today?
5: Of course. But for the record, I don't race. I win. I always win. I just can't help it.
3: Well, you may be in for a surprise. Because I'm going to build the fastest sled ever.
5: Oh, I'll wait. Go ahead and finish this fastest sled ever, and we'll go for a practice run.
3: Run? Nothing. We'll race.
0: Okay, everybody ready?
5: What a cute little sled.
3: Introducing the Squirrel Rocket Lightning Zoom Bolt. And 10 more fast words, sled.
5: Okay, let's see what you got. Ready, set, go!
0: Wow, look at you go! Zoom, you're going so fast, you don't even look like you're moving!
5: Good thing I got down here so fast. Otherwise, I would have missed all those cool somersaults you did the whole way down. Listen, I think I see some of my fans over there, so I've got to go. I'll catch you guys later. Hey, everyone! Ollie's here!
3: I'm going to make a faster sled for the downhill dash, and I'll beat you. You'll see.
1: Are you okay?
3: Yes. I know I can beat him.
7: I think you're going to need something faster.
0: Yeah, you'll need a super sled.
1: We'll all help. We'll pool our resources, put our heads together. So, anyone know what makes a super sled super?
3: Sounds like we've got a case.
0: Will you excuse us?
8: To the treehouse!
0: We told Beam we'd help him build a super sled that's fast enough to beat Ollie in the downhill dash.
9: There's a lot at stake. There always is, little brother. There always is. Let's do this!

0: ace this case.
1: So, how are we gonna make me a super sled?
2: Look here at Rumi's. It has long, straight blades to slide on.
3: You're right.

0: runners help the sled move.
1: I totally want some of these, but thinner like my ice skates. I go super fast when I'm ice skating. Good thinking. Let's get to work.
2: Wow, a new sled. That was quick.
0: We all worked together to build it.
2: Oh, your friends helped you? That's nice. I never need help with anything because I'm just awesome on my own. Want to do another practice run?
1: Oh, okay, but this is just going slow for fun. I'm not really gonna race right now. Tricked you! Of course I want to race, and I'm gonna win! Later!
2: Oh, you are so in trouble now!

0: you really flew that time. Too bad you left your sled behind. Well, it's almost time for the downhill dash, so I'd better get home. Trophy cases don't build themselves, you know.
1: Are you okay?
2: Yes, I'm fine.
1: So, what went wrong?
2: I think these runners may be too thin. When I push the sled, they just stick in the snow.
3: But Bean goes really fast on his ice skates, and those blades look the same as these.
1: On ice, the thin blades work well, but not in the soft snow.
2: Look at Ollie. He's so great at sledding, he doesn't even need a sled.
1: River otters are the perfect sleds. They have long, flat bodies and thick, oily fur that's really, really smooth.
4: So let's use those same clues to design Bean a snow rocket.
3: I like that name. Then let's get busy.

0: Whoa, that looks fast.
1: I call the Snow Rocket Friendship Zoom, because it's fast, and my friends helped me build it.
0: You guys did all this for Bean?
2: Of course, that's what friends do.
3: Yeah, Millie designed it, and Toby measured everything out, and then we all built it together. Oh, and I painted this part right here.
1: Yeah, helping Bean makes us happy.
4: Racers, on your marks.
5: And even though we're all going to race, we'll be cheering for you the whole way, Bean.
1: Thanks, guys. Are you okay?
0: Yeah. I was so proud of how I didn't need any help, but now I've got no one to cheer for me.
1: I'll cheer for you, Ollie. I'll still beat you, but I'll cheer you all the way down.
0: You're on.
4: On your marks, get set, go.

0: Need a hand?
1: Really? Thanks!
0: All right, you're all set.
1: Thanks for your help. Now let's get moving.
0: Okay!
1: Okay. Oh, that's fast enough. Yep. And the winner of the downhill dash is Ruby. Me? I won? You did. You won. I won. I won the trophy. It's just such a wonderful world.
2: Great job, Rumi. Here comes Ollie and Bean.
1: Bean! Ollie, look! I won!
2: That's great, Rumi. Did you see us? I got stuck, but Ollie stopped to help me.
3: That was really nice of you. And you're not upset you didn't win?
0: You know what? Stopping to help Bean felt even better than winning. Besides, I'll win next time.
2: Unless I do. Come on, let's not wait till next year. Let's go again.
4: Yeah, let's do it.
3: But first, smile and say, Super Sled!
4: Super Sled!
2: We figured out how to make Bean a super sled that went super fast.
3: And Ollie learned that having friends is more important than winning.
2: Time to close this case.

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1: It's time for Super Squirrel to finish off this last pancake with squirrel power.
2: And a fork.
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1: My bubbles of justice!
3: Ha-ha! The masked bunny strikes again with her secret spice to cinnamonize the pancake. Now we can all join forces and eat this pancake together.
4: Superheroes unite!
3: Springs. The masked bunny will now unleash the acorns of power for all superheroes. Oh no, we're out of acorns.
4: Then it's up to us to find more, which we can do because we're superheroes who really like acorns.
3: Okay, we've got bags for acorns and walkie-talkies so we can keep in touch.
1: Wow, cool! Captain Bubbles loves walkie-talkies.
5: So does Super Squirrel. Let's go find us some acorns.
6: Yeah!

0: million acorns.
1: Over!
0: Guys? Hello?
2: Super Squirrel, what happened? Are you okay?
3: I'm fine.
0: But I fell into a hollow tree and I'm way down here. But guess what? It's full of acorns!
2: Attention all superheroes! Super Squirrel is lost! This is a job for Toby and Terry.

0: So you're saying Bean is lost?
1: Yes, he fell into a tree, but he doesn't know where exactly.
2: If I really was Captain Bubbles, I'd have a special bubble that would lead us straight to him.
3: That's okay, Rumi. We'll find him. Bean, it's Terry. Are you okay?
4: Yeah, but it's dark down here. But the acorns sure are tasty.
3: At least he won't starve.
5: But if nobody knows where he is, how do we find him?
6: It sounds like we've got a case.
5: Will you excuse us?
7: To the treehouse!
3: Bean could be anywhere. And we don't have a single clue.
2: Yet.
0: There's a lot at stake.
2: There always is, little brother. There always is.

0: Let's ace this case.
1: So, you ate the last pancake.
2: Not all of it. Bean put a piece in his pocket for later.
3: I didn't know he did that, but I can smell it.
2: Bean and his piece of pancake walked right down this path.
4: Rumi, you've got a superpower.
2: I do.
5: The Y tab says pigs have a great sense of smell. Go on. Follow your nose and lead us to Bean.
3: Stand back and let Captain Bubbles activate his super snout.

0: lost the trail. There's no more pancake smell.
1: If we use the clues, I bet Bean ate the pancake and washed his hands in the stream.
2: One way to find out. Bean, when you got to the stream, did you eat the pancake?
3: Yeah. And then I washed my hands in the stream and walked across to the other side.
1: Booyah.
0: Come on, everybody. We've got a stream to cross.
2: Where do we go now?
0: Let's follow the facts. What do we know for sure?
3: We know he's in a tree.
2: A tree filled with acorns.
4: And acorns come from oak trees. Bean, are you in an oak tree?
5: Yeah, a big oak tree.
0: I don't see any oak trees around here.
4: Guys, look! There's a bunch of oak trees over there!
3: Wow! You can see all the way down there?
4: Sure you can. According to the Y-tab, birds have super eyesight.
3: Oh, you're a superhero with super sight!
4: The blue dart saves the day and leads the way! Follow me!
0: Wow, there's lots of oak trees.
3: How do we find the one Bean's in?
2: Just follow the chewing. Bean's eating acorns really loudly.
4: I don't hear anything.
1: You're right.
2: Not a sound.
1: I don't hear anything either.
4: Bean, are you eating acorns?
5: Yeah. They're yummy.
2: Millie, you've got super hearing.
4: Go on, Millie. Listen carefully. See if you can track the sound.
2: My supersonic hearing says he's this way. He's in this one right here.
4: Great job, Millie.
3: Your superpower is awesome!
2: Thanks.
4: Bean, we're here. Can you hear us?
3: Yay! I was getting full.
4: How are we gonna get him out?
0: Stand back. This is where my superpower comes in.
4: Bean, Toby's lowering the rope from his crafty crane. Grab it!
3: I can't. I can hardly see anything down here.
5: It's too dark.
4: But you can feel with your hands. Use your super sense of touch.
3: I got it! Super Squirrel can feel the rope. Pull me up. I knew you'd find me.
4: Your superhero friends did a super job.
3: But how are we gonna get all those acorns out of the tree?
0: Don't worry, I'll take care of it. Every good crafty crane comes with an acorn attachment.
6: Yeah! Acorns!
4: You all were real superheroes today. We couldn't have found Bean without your super senses.
0: There's one sense we forgot about. Time to taste Millie's acorn pie.
3: Don't worry, Captain Bubbles is on the case.
6: Yummy.
3: I can't wait.
4: Say superheroes!
6: Superheroes!
0: We never would have found Bean without everyone's super senses.
4: Good detectives know when to follow the facts. And when to follow their friends.
0: Time to close this case.

0: These are screws. They look fun, don't they?
1: Draw something, Miss Pen.
0: With these screws? I have a good idea. Guess what it is?

0: There is a skull on a ship. There is. There is. There is a skull on a ship. Yeah.
1: Ah, I have a good idea.
2: What is it?
1: Cat.
2: Cat?
1: Yes, let's draw.

0: baby. You're my song. Haha. There is a cat in a basket. There is a cat in a basket. Yeah.
1: There are big screws and small screws.
2: Draw something, Miss Pen.
1: With the big screws? What about an island?
2: Island?
1: Yes. Let's

0: Island.
1: Island.
2: You're my baby.
3: You're my baby.
2: You're my song.
3: You're

0: Load the ship with treasure! Aye, aye, Captain! Then hoist them up!
1: In addition to treasure, there are so many things on the pirate ship. There is a lot of cheese.
2: And a lot of mice. Squeak, squeak, squeak, squeak, squeak. We are the Mice Pirates.
3: Huh? Be careful. Oh,
4: the waves are too high.
3: Oh, the ship is breaking apart. Look at that. People are trying to get away.
1: Just at that moment, a huge wave overwhelmed the ship.
3: Oh, are you all right?
4: Yes, I'm okay.
3: Me too. By the way, where are we?
2: Meow.
4: Oops, what's that sound?
5: Meow. You are on Cat Pirate Island.
2: Whoa! Cat Pirate Island!
5: And, meow, we are the Cat Pirates. Meow, let's make a fire. Let's cook the mice.
4: Cook the mice?
5: Meow, I'd like to eat mouse soup. Meow, I will eat fried mice.
6: Meow, I will have mouse cake.
3: What should we do?
5: I have a good idea. Meow, water is boiling. Put the mice in it now.
6: Meow, we will catch them.
5: Meow! What is this?
6: It looks like pirate clothes. Meow! It moves by itself. I am a ghost pirate.
5: A ghost pirate?
6: I will eat you up. Cat soup. Fried cat. Cat salad!
4: Meow! Help me!
6: Meow! Let's escape!
5: Are they gone?
4: Gone!
3: Hooray! Hooray. We saved our lives!
1: The mice defeated the cats using their wisdom.

0: there is something we can play. We can say to play, like a theater.
1: Why didn't you say it before, Dasha?
2: Let's do it right away and put on a play.
0: Look, let's start with a classic theater.
1: It's so boring.
2: The opera is so much better.
0: The great costumes and singing, too.
3: Classic drama, or maybe even a tragedy.
2: I think we should do an opera.
4: I think I want to

0: do it rather. I say we should do an opera.
1: That is a great idea. The ballet

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It's the job that I enjoy, tricking every girl and boy into never-ending fighting. I shall start the biggest row and defeat my every foe.

0: funny if you dare, but I'll find you anywhere. You shall never get away.
1: No, we are not afraid of you. It's time to